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The concert took place on October 27, 2020, in the venue of the Willem II Toonzaal in 's-Hertogenbosch, the Netherlands. Now it's time for the world premiere CD recording of the same work by the same pianist. The CD has been released in March 2020 by Piano Classics label and is sold by Amazon and other sites. Listen to Toccata Seconda per pianoforte from Kaikhosru Shapurji Sorabji by Abel Sanchez Aguilera on his first album, Piano Classics PCL 10205.

cut to the brain, half by three quarters knighted. You will give the passwords. Tartar's arrows. Male or female, not one is missing. Ziffits and

said to be Ming. Then the family would say, now which was which cat? It was Mungo Jerry and Rump.

in the fashion. March in the action. Charge for the passion. Carve every last one. Hope in the morning. Cope with the morning. Soap for the pouring. Rope for the scoring.

0: 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Only the wicked men fall to their death, so make them.
1: Eye for an eye, it's no eye here. Blind eye defy with no idea. Time fine feline and bitch try deal, but they can't not remind of why time feels not in they favor, so they tongues wag too much and them love they guns. Got them say savior, so make fun when them end comes out of the thing they fund. Run, run, ruler and run, run, thief. Run, run, run under some belief. Who's your God? Why did he bequeath? Hate when what you sow you shall reap. Reaper the name and ripper too. Come from tradition just like you. Found fathers found in same crew. So no need, no judge, know just what to do.

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Leave with a suture. Hands for the contrite. Bands for the gun rights. Scan, can they run right? Stand in the sunlight. Make them.

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What to fight and what to report. Build relations within your society merely to survive or eagerly to prosper. Step back to step forward. Hold tight or let go. The decisions to make in instances without choice. Your own emotions may surprise.